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3: Lows dip down to about 66 tonight under mainly clear skies. Southeast winds 8 to 15 miles per hour. Mainly sunny skies tomorrow. High temperatures reach up to 90. Lows dip down to about 69 tomorrow night. Clear skies. Low 90s Wednesday with a chance of thunderstorms. Turning cooler Thursday with highs in the mid 80s. Chance for storms continues. For the 104.9 Max Country Weather Center, I'm meteorologist Tula Lockwood. Right now, 86.
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5: Elizabeth Betsy Griscom, you know her as Betsy Ross, was born in 1752 to a large Quaker family. A talented seamstress, she was one of the few women who learned to trade. She met and married John Ross in 1773. They opened an upholstery shop in New Jersey, relying on work from members of the Continental Congress, among others, especially after the death of her husband in the war. In 1776, she was approached by members of the Continental Congress, including George Washington, a friend from church. They brought her a design for a flag they wanted her to sew. After some alterations, the first American flag was born. And the rest, as they say, was history. Betsy Ross, legend or myth, as some people may claim. Regardless, her story lives on in our shared American history.
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9: Lows dip down to about 66 tonight under mainly clear skies. Southeast winds 8 to 15 miles per hour. Mainly sunny skies tomorrow. High temperatures reach up to 90. Lows level off around 69 tomorrow night. Clear skies. Low 90s Wednesday with a chance of thunderstorms. Turning cooler Thursday with highs in the mid 80s. Chance for storms continues. For the 104.9 Max Country Weather Center, I'm meteorologist Laura Lockwood. Right now, it's 84 degrees.
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3: Lows dip down to about 66 tonight under mainly clear skies. Southeast winds 8 to 15 miles per hour. Mainly sunny skies tomorrow. High temperatures reach up to 90. Lows level off around 69 tomorrow night. Clear skies.

on a warm summer's evening, on a train bound for nowhere, I met up with a gambler. We were both too tired to sleep, so we took turns of staring

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6: Lows dip down to about 66 tonight under mainly clear skies. Southeast winds 8 to 15 miles per hour. Mainly sunny skies tomorrow. High temperatures reach up to 90. Lows level off around 69 tomorrow night. Clear skies. Low 90s Wednesday with a chance of thunderstorms. Turning cooler Thursday with highs in the mid 80s. Chance for storms continues. For the 104.9 Max Country Weather Center, I'm meteorologist Hulu Lockwood. Currently 75.
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4: Lows dip down to about 66 tonight under mainly clear skies, southeast winds 8 to 15 miles per hour. Mainly sunny skies tomorrow, high temperatures reach up to 90. Lows level off around 69 tomorrow night, clear skies. Low 90s Wednesday with a chance of thunderstorms, turning cooler Thursday with highs in the mid 80s, chance for storms continues. For the 104.9 Max Country Weather Center, I'm meteorologist Tulua Lockwood. Right now, it's 75 degrees.
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1: Lows dip down to about 66 overnight under mainly clear skies. Southeasterly winds 5 to 10 miles per hour. Daytime highs approaching 90. Tuesday, mainly sunny skies. Clear skies. Tuesday night, lows level off around 69. Low 90s Wednesday with a chance of thunderstorms. Turning cooler Thursday with highs in the mid-80s. Chance for storms continues. For the 104.9 Max Country Weather Center, I'm meteorologist Tulua Lockwood. Right now, it's 73 degrees.
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You can tell it when he sang I Saw the Light. Old Marty, Hank, and Lefty, why I can feel them right here with me.

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4: June 6, 1944, known as D-Day, launched Operation Overlord, the largest amphibious invasion in history. American soldiers played a crucial role in this massive Allied effort. Of the 160,000 troops involved in the first day, 70 to 80,000 of them were American. The U.S. 82nd and 101st Airborne Divisions were dropped behind enemy lines in the night, while U.S. troops stormed the heavily fortified Omaha and Utah beaches with relentless bravery that allowed the Allies to push through. By the end of the day, 156,000 Allied troops, half of them American, were safely ashore.
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7: Lulls level off around 67 overnight under partly cloudy skies. Southeasterly winds 5 to 10 miles per hour. Mainly sunny skies Tuesday. High temperatures reach up to 91. Clear skies Tuesday night. Lulls dip down to about 70. Daytime highs approaching 93 Wednesday under mainly sunny skies. 86 Thursday. Slight chance of thunderstorms. For the 104.9 Max Country Weather Center, I'm meteorologist Tulua Lockwood. Currently, it's 72 degrees.
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3: 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A talented seamstress, she was one of the few women who learned to trade. She met and married John Ross in 1773. They opened an upholstery shop in New Jersey, relying on work from members of the Continental Congress, among others, especially after the death of her husband in the war. In 1776, she was approached by members of the Continental Congress, including George Washington, a friend from church. They brought her a design for a flag they wanted her to sew. After some alterations, the first American flag was born. And the rest, as they say, was history. Betsy Ross, legend or myth, as some people may claim. Regardless, her story lives on in our shared American history.
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6: 67 overnight, under partly cloudy skies, southeast winds 5 to 10 miles per hour. Tuesday, high of 91. Clear skies, Tuesday night, 70. Daytime highs approaching 93. Wednesday, under mainly sunny skies, 86. Thursday, slight chance of thunderstorms. From the 104.9 Max Country Weather Center, powered by weatherology.com, I'm staff meteorologist Jennifer Wojcicki. Right now, it's 70 degrees.
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5: 67 overnight under partly cloudy skies, southeast winds 5 to 10 miles per hour. Tuesday, high of 91. Clear skies Tuesday night, 70. Daytime highs approaching 93. Wednesday, under mainly sunny skies, 86. Thursday, slight chance of thunderstorms. From the 104.9 Max Country Weather Center, powered by weatherology.com, I'm staff meteorologist Jennifer Wojcicki. Right now, it's 70 degrees.
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3: 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Shipped to America in 1851, Washington crossing the Delaware hung in the U.S. Capitol Rotunda before moving to the Met in New York City. Only 12 and a half inches by 21 inches, this painting has stirred the patriotic emotions of countless Americans, a treasured part of American history we celebrate today.
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6: 67 overnight under partly cloudy skies, southeast winds 5 to 10 miles per hour. Tuesday, high of 91. Clear skies Tuesday night, 70. Daytime highs approaching 93. Wednesday, under mainly sunny skies, 86. Thursday, slight chance of thunderstorms. From the 104.9 Max Country Weather Center, powered by weatherology.com, I'm staff meteorologist Jennifer Wojcicki. Right now, it's 70 degrees.
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2: Daytime high is approaching 91 today under mainly clear skies, south winds 8 to 15 miles per hour. Clear skies tonight, lows dip down to about 70. Mainly sunny tomorrow, highs level off around 93. 86 Thursday with a slight chance for storms. 84 Friday, chance for storms continues. From the 104.9 Max Country Weather Center, I'm meteorologist Jennifer Wojcicki. Right now, it's 68 degrees.
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2: As we celebrate the 250th birthday of America this July, here are some interesting facts about the Revolutionary War. April 19th of 1775 is the date most known as the start of the American Revolution, but historians consider the first death of the war 5 years earlier in 1770 when Crispus Attucks was killed during the Boston Massacre. Independence Day is July 4th when the Declaration was signed, but Continental Congress actually declared our independence on July 2nd. Spies in the Revolutionary War communicated using invisible ink made with ferrous sulfate, water, and lemon juice.
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1: With mostly sunny skies, we're going to see high temperatures today around normal. We should be in the upper 80s. I think we'll get to around 90 later on this afternoon. A light southeast wind at 5 to 10 or 15 miles per hour. We'll start the day on Wednesday right around 70 degrees, which again is a little above average. And that high temperature in the afternoon in the lower 90s. There is a chance for some scattered showers and thunderstorms as we head through the day, especially into the evening hours. Some of those could be on the strong to severe side. Then a small chance for some storms on Thursday, otherwise partly cloudy skies and high temperatures in the upper 80s. Then on Friday, we're looking at just a small chance at a shower or a thunderstorm, otherwise partly cloudy and pretty nice with high temperatures only in the middle and upper 80s. And then we go into the weekend and you're looking at a lot of sunshine on Saturday and Sunday. Overnight low temperatures pretty close to 70 and high temperatures in the lower and middle 90s. From the Channel 8 Storm Alert Team, I'm Chief Meteorologist Rusty Dawkinson. This has been your Weather on the 8's forecast. Tune in to KLKN at 4:30, 5, 6, and 10 to catch me every weeknight.
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That is Garth Brooks. Dwight, Clint Black kicking off the day 10 minutes after 6 o'clock. Looks like we're going to have another hot one. Sunshine. Temperatures topping out around 90 today. We got some winning today. Going to be giving away some concert tickets. I'll tell you about that coming up in a little bit. Bryce and Alex will join me in a few minutes. We'll get you caught up on what you may have missed overnight. Kenny Chesney now, Max Country.

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1: Mornings in the country. Welcome to Tuesday. Hello, I am Gene. I am joined by Bryce and Alex. Good morning. Are we ready to get it started?
2: Happy Tuesday, Mr. Gene Curtis.
1: All right, let's get people caught up on what they may have missed.
3: One of the biggest names in gaming having some issues. Mm-hmm. Talking this morning about Xbox, which I never, ever had. PlayStation 2, yeah, we got that about 10 years after it came out. But an Xbox, not so much. The company expected to have what they call the most significant restructure in the company's history. They're set to lay off 1,600 people this week, another 1,250 over the next year.
2: Ouch.
3: Sell or spin off 4 to 5 game studios that it acquired in the past decade, which will then cut another 350-plus people from the staff. Here's the quote from the chief executive officer. Our business today is not healthy.
1: Mm-hmm. It doesn't sound like it. I also know nothing about Xbox. I know my son has one that one of his friends just gave him for free. I don't know if he's ever played it, so honestly, know nothing about him. Okay. Alex?
2: How about this? Have you heard of Tilly Norwood?
3: Who?
1: No.
2: Tilly Norwood is an AI, quote, actor. And Tilly, she, will be starring in a movie, in a feature film that was written for her. I looked up Tilly Norwood, and it is spooky how real this person, character, is.
1: Thing.
2: Very scary.
1: You say that this movie was written for her. Was it written by ChatGPT?
2: Well, come on, Gene.
1: I mean, seriously.
2: Probably. I don't know.
3: It is what it is.
2: What a weird world.
1: That's kind of weird and wacky. I'm kind of freaked out about it, but now I want to go see what this looks like. Did you see? This was over the weekend, but Disneyland welcomed their 1 billionth visitor over the weekend. Disneyland opened in 1955, and over the weekend, an 8-year-old boy named Andres was the 1 billionth visitor. What did he get for being the 1 billionth visitor? Well, his family only had to pay $10,000 instead of $20,000. No, that's not true. They got a tour of the facilities. That's what it doesn't even say if they got in free. They just got a tour of the facilities. So. Never been. Either one of you guys ever been there?
2: Maybe someday, Gene.
1: You know, I just found out here recently, and maybe, you know, I live under a rock. These things happen, that the way you can tell the difference between Disneyland and Disney World, which city they're in, well, land has L-A in it, and world has O-R-L.
2: Oh.
3: Orlando in it. It's going to help me. Thank you.
1: There you go.
2: Yeah, I will never forget that.
1: So there you go. Congratulations to Andres, the 1 billionth visitor at Disneyland in L.A. All right, we'll be right back with more music next. Mornings in the Country.
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1: Daytime high is approaching 91. Today, under mainly clear skies, south winds 8 to 15 miles per hour. Clear skies, tonight, lows dip down to about 70. Mainly sunny, tomorrow, highs level off around 93. 86, Thursday, with a slight chance for storms. 84, Friday, chance for storms continues. From the 104.9 Max Country Weather Center, I'm meteorologist Jennifer Wojcicki. Right now, it's 68 degrees.
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0: Atlas Heart also in there. You won't need to spend your working man's dollar to get some tickets to some of the local concerts that are coming up. By the way, fair season begins this week. That's right, this week, county fair season starts. We are going to be all over the place. We will be at the Clay County Fair tomorrow. We will be at the Polk County Fair on Thursday, and we will be at the Jefferson County Fair on Friday. It is opening up with a full head of steam. It is fair season, and I have got some tickets to give away all week long. Make sure you have your Max app downloaded. If you don't have it, it's brand new. It's updated, and you can get it at Google Play or iTunes. It's absolutely free. Make sure your notifications are turned on, because that's how you know when we're doing a contest. And yes, we'll be giving away some concert tickets this week. So go get that Max app today and be ready to win.
1: 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I'm Chad Moyer. 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Well, yesterday, grains were sharply higher, led by soybeans yesterday. Traders ignored the subsoil moisture building in the Corn Belt in June and instead used a hot and dry 6 to 10 day weather outlook to help the markets rally yesterday. The heat wave in Europe is also feeding the bulls. Additionally, China is buying more U.S. soybeans. In the meantime, the market bears are not hibernating either. Weekly crop conditions are holding steady or above average. Most drought conditions in the country are improving. Acreage and ending stocks estimates remain robust, with July and August being the critical months, agronomically speaking. Traders will be watching daily weather forecasts in the Corn Belt. Also, outside markets are bearish with the row crop markets. Crude oil, though higher early this morning, still at only about $73 a barrel. Corn export inspections for 25-26, now 2.77 billion bushels, up 25% from a year ago. USDA's rating of 34% of the soybeans in bloom, higher than the five-year average of 28% for this time of year. Here in the overnight session, we are narrowly mixed in the grains. September corn is up a quarter at 438.5. December up a half. March is steady. August soybeans are up 2 cents at 11.86, and November is up 1.5. January up 1.25. August bean oil up 13. August soybean meal is up 60 cents a ton. September Kansas City wheat 2 cents down, 6.47¾. December down 2¾. March is off 4 cents. 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
7: Daytime highs approaching 91. Today, under mainly clear skies, south winds 8 to 15 miles per hour. Clear skies, tonight, lows dip down to about 70. Mainly sunny, tomorrow, highs level off around 93. 86, Thursday, with a slight chance for storms. 84, Friday, chance for storms continues. From the 104.9 Max Country Weather Center, I'm meteorologist Jennifer Wojcicki. Right now, it's 68 degrees.
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Jingle on a Tuesday morning. Zach Brown, a little help from Jimmy Buffett there. Terry Clark also. Brooks and Dunn now. She's not the cheating kind. Max Country. Good morning.

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1: Mornings in the country. It is Tuesday morning. Hello, I am Gene. I am joined once again by Bryce and Alex. Good morning.
2: Hi and hello, Gene. Good morning.
1: So have you been following the countdown?
3: I thought the big countdown was America 250. I heard in Times Square they dropped 8 balls.
1: Really?
2: 8?
3: Yeah. Not all at once, just like they dropped the ball 8 times.
1: You sure that wasn't for the big wedding?
3: Hold on. Positive. Yes.
2: What was the significance of 8?
3: I have no idea. That's just what I heard.
1: Okay. I don't know either. No, Garth Brooks has been having a very cryptic countdown on his webpage here recently. Well, the countdown finally reached 0, and we found out what it's all about, Garth Brooks.
3: Finally. He is going to be adding his music to Spotify. Thank goodness.
1: No.
3: Sell the entire album, put it up to Spotify, and join the world of streaming. 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You want to be on Amazon Music where they pay you a lot of money? That's great. No one subscribes to Amazon Music deliberately.
2: You get deliberately.
3: You get it as like a sub package of your Amazon Prime. Okay? Spotify is where people are at if you choose to stream your music or podcasts, and Garth needs to join 2026. Else he's being left behind. I told you a few weeks ago when we brought up Garth, my son is listening to, what's this clown's name?
2: What was his name?
3: Yeah. It's an impersonator.
1: It doesn't even sound like it.
2: Brooks something.
3: That's what my son is forced to listen to because Garth is trying to hold out for more money for his music.
1: Well, that's okay. Not what the countdown
2: is
1: about.
2: So anyway, Gene, the countdown.
3: That's not what this is about?
1: No. He's doing another stadium tour, and it's called the Blame It All on My Roots Tour, and he is essentially, from what it sounds like, he's going to be repeating his 1996 tour, which led to the double live album. It's going to begin at Gainbridge Fieldhouse in Indianapolis, Indiana on August 21st and 22nd. But as of yet, those are the only dates that have been announced. Now, if you remember when he played Memorial Stadium a few years ago, tickets by today's standards were relatively reasonably priced. Weren't they like $90?
2: They were $90.
1: Yeah,
2: every single ticket in there was $90.
1: Well, inflation has even gotten to Mr. Brooks. Tickets for this show will be $155.
2: Oh, my.
1: Which, in the grand scheme of things, still isn't horribly expensive, but expensive enough. So there you go. If you've been dying to see Garth Brooks on tour once again,

0: He is going on his Blame It All on My Roots tour starting in August. But as of right now, two dates in Indianapolis are the only ones that have been announced.
1: What are you holding back, Bryce?
2: Nothing.
1: No, you are. I can tell.
3: 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And I love Garth Brooks, but this is ridiculous. Brooks Jefferson is getting 1.7 monthly listeners.
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0: And you
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3: Friends in Low Places. Great song. He's impersonating it. Colin Baton Rouge, The Thunder Rolls, Two Pina Coladas. The list goes on and on. He's just impersonating Garth Brooks, and he's making money on Spotify probably because Garth wants billions and billions of dollars.
0: I'm just wondering, and you might not know this, does Brooks Jefferson tour?
3: At this point, I'm going to book him. Yeah, I'm going to bring him to Nebraska.
1: We'll have a great Memorial
3: pasture
1: Stadium.
3: Party at this point.
0: 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That could be it. All right, Garth Brooks going on tour, maybe coming near us. We'll find out soon.
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1: With mostly sunny skies, we're going to see high temperatures today around normal. We should be in the upper 80s. I think we'll get to around 90 later on this afternoon. A light southeast wind at 5 to 10 or 15 miles per hour. We'll start the day on Wednesday right around 70 degrees, which again is a little above average, and that high temperature in the afternoon in the lower 90s. There is a chance for some scattered showers and thunderstorms as we head through the day, especially into the evening hours. Some of those could be on the strong to severe side. Then a small chance for some storms on Thursday, otherwise partly cloudy skies and high temperatures in the upper 80s. Then on Friday, we're looking at just a small chance at a shower or a thunderstorm, otherwise partly cloudy and pretty nice with high temperatures only in the middle and upper 80s. And then we go into the weekend and you're looking at a lot of sunshine on Saturday and Sunday. Overnight low temperatures pretty close to 70 and high temperatures in the lower and middle 90s. From the Channel 8 Storm Alert Team, I'm Chief Meteorologist Rusty Dawkinson. This has been your Weather on the 8th forecast. Tune in to KLK at 4:30, 5, 6, and 10 to catch me every weeknight.
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We got some Chris coming up, but right now we're having too much fun with Daryl Singletary, Max Country.

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1: Mornings in the country. Good Tuesday morning. Hello, I am Gene. I am joined once again by Bryce and Alex. Good morning.
2: Hi and hello. Good morning. We are weak as a society.
1: Okay, you'll need to expand upon that claim.
2: 90% of U.S. homes have this.
1: Mm-hmm. Mm-hmm.
2: 20% of European homes have this.
3: Okay. This is so bizarre to me. Why? They, over in the Europeans, they tout we're too strong for air conditioning. We don't need none of that high class stuff that you guys have in America. And then they get hit with a heat wave like we do every single year around here. And then all of a sudden they start talking about window AC units.
1: They're actually having fights in stores over air conditioners when they go on sale. It's kind of nuts. Well, we're sitting over here. Whew, 70 degrees. I better turn the AC down.
3: Can you give the stat again?
1: What's that?
2: 90% of U.S. homes.
3: Okay. Should be 100, but go ahead.
2: Have air conditioning.
3: Yeah, I mean, I suppose there's areas where you don't need it.
2: Oh, 100%. And I think this includes places where they... Anyway. 20% of European homes have them. But I think it's important to mention that the weather over across the pond is a little bit milder than what it is here. Is that fair to say?
3: Very fair.
1: Mm-hmm. Especially when you say Europe, you know, you also have to include the UK in there and Ireland and stuff like that, where it doesn't get hot there at all, Norman. Like 80 degrees is extremely hot in that part of Europe. I don't know about, Germany or Bosnia or places like that.
3: Worse experience than renting a hotel room somewhere in the summer and the AC doesn't work very well?
1: Oh, it's terrible.
2: I don't think I've ever had that experience.
1: You haven't?
2: I've had the opposite, where you walk in and it might as well be a meat cooler.
3: That's how I like it. If I'm renting a room, put that thing at 50 degrees.
2: Oh my gosh, what's wrong with you?
3: Freeze it up. No, if there's not, in especially the summertime, you're paying somewhere to sleep besides your own house and it's not cold, pumping out cold air, might as well go home. There's a lot of historic hotels around the U.S. now, and that's one thing I've noticed. I don't stay at a lot of them, but they just don't have the greatest AC, and I imagine that's what it's like. Never been to Europe either, but I'm just guessing. That's what it's like to travel there.
2: Some of their, I'm glad you brought that up, because they have some of these cities, historic, stone walls, whatever.
3: Whatever. Been there for 600 years,
2: they
3: whatever.
2: Ban window units so the city looks more pretty and historic. Can't have a window unit sticking out of your window.
3: I can support that. I think those things are hideous. You got to do what you got to do, but they're not very attractive.
1: And oh, by the way, you mentioned that they don't have air conditioning in Europe. They're also blaming us for their heat wave, in case you haven't read these stories.
2: Who is they, Gene?
1: Europe.
3: Europeans.
1: Europeans, the people that we're talking about. Europe is blaming the United States and our over-reliance on fossil fuels for why they are having a heat wave.
2: I'm going to flip the script on you guys, because this whole time you've been like, Europe needs to get air conditioning, da-da-da-da-da. Maybe we are weak as a society.
3: Admitting I'm weak. I'm fine with that. Okay. I like AC. I like the modern comforts that are offered in 2026, okay? This ain't the 1900s.
2: Okay.
1: Not medieval times here, so I'll give up my AC when you pry it from my frozen icy hands.
3: I will say we are weak, and I'll make this very quick. I mean, we've been in the 90s lately, and people are like, gotta get hot! Like, you guys remember when we get triple digits for 2 weeks in a row?
2: Mm-hmm. Okay? We're getting there.
3: Just hang on.
1: We haven't gotten there yet.
3: It's hot when it's 90 degrees out.
1: My favorite feeling in the world is when you open that front door and it hits you like a blast furnace in the face. Oh.
2: And then you go back to your AC.
1: Well, yeah, of course. I just like that feeling, and then I'll go back inside. All right, Europe in the grips of a record-breaking heat wave, and yes, it is our fault. We'll be right back with more music next. Mornings in the Country.
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6: The Battle of Gettysburg on July 1st through the 3rd marked the turning point of the Civil War. After defensive victories in Virginia, Confederate General Lee hoped that winning a battle north of the Mason-Dixon line would force negotiations to end the war. The overwhelming defeat at Gettysburg prevented Lee's goals and forced a retreat. Union Major General Meade also had a missed opportunity. Despite President Lincoln's urging, he did not pursue Lee's retreating army, thus missing the opportunity to trap them and force a Confederate surrender. The bloodiest single battle of the war, there were more than 50,000 casualties in 3 days, ending in a decisive Union victory.
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8: Daytime high is approaching 91. Today, under mainly clear skies, south winds 8 to 15 miles per hour. Clear skies, tonight, lows dip down to about 70. Mainly sunny, tomorrow, highs level off around 93. 86, Thursday, with a slight chance for storms. 84, Friday, chance for storms continues. From the 104.9 Max Country Weather Center, I'm meteorologist Jennifer Wojcicki. Right now, it's 68 degrees.
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0: Twain, if you're not in it for love, I'm out of here. Let's talk summer block party. 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But you do have to get registered. 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Go in there and get registered, and come this Friday morning, you could win.
1: Ongoing heat and dryness turning into a weather rally in the grain markets, but it showed up about 5 days later than what analysts expected. I'm Alex Makovica, joining you with today's agriculture news on the Rural Radio Network. That's according to Heather Ramsey of the ARC Group based in Lincoln. She was on the channel final bell after the close yesterday, and some of those factors sending corn and wheat higher, but soybeans up 50 cents yesterday.
2: The main headline kind of driving things here is obviously this hot, dry weather that's happening across really all around the northern hemisphere.
1: That includes the U.S., but also European growing regions, threatening outcomes like France's corn and wheat crop.
2: You know, they're looking at cutting total corn and wheat production by upwards of almost 50%. That's a big deal for the European Union and their production on corn and wheat.
1: Corn and soybean futures closed 10 to 15 cents higher. So why soybeans up over 50 cents yesterday? Ramsey says,
2: all along for the last several months, there is a storyline here to be had around soybeans, the crush, the usage, even around soybean exports. There is demand for all U.S. products, really. And that means that day by day or week by week, we're potentially shrinking carryout numbers.
1: 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USDA's crop progress report highlighting the growing divide between the moisture have and have nots across the plains. Nebraska, nearly half of topsoil moisture is rated short to very short. Subsoil moisture, over 60% short to very short. Corn and soybeans are still holding respectable condition ratings. The stress is showing up, though, in pasture, where two-thirds is now rated poor to very poor.
3: Beneath Nebraska skies, the day opens up around you, and that's the beauty of it. Jump feet first into a wonder-filled getaway, or settle into a self-care weekend that moves at the speed of a hammock. Fast or slow, planned or spontaneous, these are the places where unforgettable days find you naturally. Open yourself up to the perfect adventure at yournebraskaparks.com. 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
7: Daytime highs approaching 91 today under mainly clear skies, south winds 8 to 15 miles per hour. Clear skies tonight, lows dip down to about 70. Mainly sunny tomorrow, highs level off around 93. 86 Thursday with a slight chance for storms. 84 Friday, chance for storms continues. From the 104.9 Max Country Weather Center, I'm meteorologist Jennifer Wojcicki. Right now, it's 68 degrees.
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Papa, don't you worry about it none now. Everything's gonna be all right, Papa. They're teaching us a lesson today. We're learning pretty well, too. We've already learned a whole lot of stuff already. Things like

0: Tuesday morning. Hello, I am Gene. I am joined once again by Bryce and Alex. Good morning.
1: A beer a day keeps the doctor away.
0: Oh, really?
1: Is that what your doctor tells you, Gene?
0: No. My doctor tells me not so pleasant things, and I don't want to repeat them.
2: Wow.
1: We can thank science and researchers who I don't think this was their end goal, but they may have made beer a little bit healthier.
0: Mm-hmm.
1: Who is they? We go to Japan, where very smart people were tinkering with a single gene in the beer. Don't know how this all worked. But basically, this beer has a strain now that pumps out a compound linked to fighting fatigue and boosting the immune system.
0: Mm-hmm. Tell me more.
1: That's all I know. I don't understand how this works, and I don't think the benefit is huge. But technically, this beer is now a little bit healthier.
2: Hmm. And this is a specific kind of beer.
1: Not sure what kind of beer.
2: Okay. We're not talking like there's a difference between like light beers and IPAs and lagers and that kind of stuff.
1: You it was said lager.
2: I say lager because it's that gross.
1: Yeah. I'm not sure what kind of beer this was.
0: You said they were tinkering with a gene in the beer. Is that what you said, right?
1: Are you alleging that they were...
0: No.
1: What are you getting at? I don't understand the science, Gene. I'm just telling you that they tinkered with something and now it's healthier.
0: It's healthier.
2: Great. So that's good news. Period. That could be it.
0: So now, now when I have my morning beer when I come in the morning,
1: yes.
0: I can
2: morning
0: feel...
2: Morning beer?
0: Yeah. Yeah.
2: Oh, my. That explains a lot.
0: Don't you guys, like, walk in at 6 a.m. and crack open that...
1: Crack a cold one.
0: Yeah. That's
1: yep.
0: That's probably would explain a lot of my problems here recently. So, but it's supposed to fight fatigue, which is definitely something I could use a little help with. And it's supposed to be good for your immune system.
2: You know what else is good? Water. People try to like make make these magic solutions. And I'm like, how about some water? Some H2O.
1: They'll drink water, but they have to get the latest water bottle in order to drink the water. What's the newest one?
2: We just really have issues with people's water bottles.
1: Why do we need more water bottles?
2: What's your cup you're drinking your coffee out of this morning?
1: You gave me this cup.
2: And?
1: You gave me this cup, and I use it every morning.
2: Use cups as if they're gifted to you?
1: Yeah.
2: Okay, fair enough. Fair enough. I don't know what the latest one is. Hydro something?
1: It's a hydro jug that's got a straw.
2: Mm-hmm.
1: I know, because my sister gets a new cup every time there's a new cup. $40-$50 just gone by the wayside, because you can't have the cup that holds the water before. It has to be the new cup.
2: Hmm. This started out a conversation
0: about beer. Let's go back to beer.
2: Yeah, agreed.
0: All right, so the Japanese new beer fights fatigue and is good for your immune system. Does it say when it hits the market?
1: Gene, I have no idea. This is what I know.
0: All right. Well, now I have to check with my local store, but that's good news. Thank you very much for that, and we'll be right back. More music next. Mornings in the Country.
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Farm coming up on the 8 o'clock hour. If you got to be to work by 8, you're not late. You are pushing it. Sunshine, the high today at 90. Going a couple rounds with Jose now. It's T-Bird, Max Country.

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Darling, I've wasted a lot of years not seeing the real you. But tonight your beauty is shining through. And I never took the time to let you know. So before he takes you away, please let me say.

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1: With mostly sunny skies later on this afternoon, a light southeast wind at 5 to 10 or 15 miles per hour. We'll start the day on Wednesday right around 70 degrees, which again is a little above average, and that high temperature in the afternoon in the lower 90s. There is a chance for some scattered showers and thunderstorms as we head through the

0: day, especially into the evening hours. Some of those could be on the strong to severe side. Then a small chance for some storms on Thursday, otherwise partly cloudy skies and high temperatures in the upper 80s. Then on Friday, we're looking at just a small chance at a shower or a thunderstorm, otherwise partly cloudy and pretty nice with high temperatures only in the middle and upper 80s. And then we go into the weekend and you're looking at a lot of sunshine on Saturday and Sunday. Overnight low temperatures pretty close to 70 and high temperatures in the lower and middle 90s. From the Channel 8 Storm Alert Team, I'm Chief Meteorologist Rusty Dawkins, and this has been your Weather on the 8's forecast. Tune in to KLKN at 4:30, 5, 6, and 10 to catch me every weeknight.
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There is Alan Jackson, Gone Country. Trace Adkins is going to come and see us in Hastings next week, part of the Adams County Fair Fest. Be listening to win tickets. Here he is singing to you now, Max Country.

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1: Mornings in the country, Tuesday morning. I am Gene, joined once again by Bryce and Alex. Did you know it's time for Bet You Didn't Know?
2: We've been talking about beer because apparently Alex is brewing up some healthy beer. Something that's going to help you focus on the job. Gene, looking forward to that. And you're going to tell your boss it's okay to drink on the job now because it's helping you focus.
1: I'm going to see if the doctor will write me a prescription.
2: All right. Well, we follow up on that to tell you that today, July 7th, is National Dive Bar Day. A few years ago, who was it that was doing like a whole dive bar concert series? And we had a debate. on Garth Brooks this morning.
1: He was doing the dive bar concert series, but he was playing like places that held 3,000 people.
2: This is what we got into several years ago, and he remembers it like the back of his hand.
3: It's not a dive bar.
2: You had a grievance because you have your own definition of dive bar.
1: Yes.
4: So what's the correct definition?
2: From the one-time speakeasy to the little hole in the wall, the dive bar is like an old pair of jeans. It just fits right.
4: Okay, thank you, ChatGPT.
2: This is straight from the nationaldaycalendar.com/celebration/National Dive Bar. Okay. You want to question them?
1: I just think of a dive bar as a small hole in the wall that's, you know, probably in a small town or a seedy neighborhood. That
4: has to be a town of 1,000 is even pushing the limit, like 1,000 or less.
2: You guys are just so, this is my way or the highway, aren't you? You know?
4: Mm-hmm. We make the rules.
2: The oldest bar has been pouring drinks for more than 1,100 years.
4: What? Where?
2: John's Bar claims to have been serving customers since 900 A.D. Archaeologists have uncovered ancient walls and coins from the 10th century during renovations.
1: Really?
2: That's pretty cool.
1: Where is that at?
2: Good question. Don't know.
4: The term we got to know. What was it called? John's Bar?
2: Sean.
1: I think it's in Ireland somewhere.
2: It is an Irish pub.
1: There you go.
2: So, you're welcome for that first wildly interesting fact. Get ready for me. Are you ready for the next one?
4: Yeah, go ahead.
2: The term pub. Where does it come from? Glad you asked. It's short for public house.
1: Huh?
2: Yeah. So next time you want to go to the pub, you're going to a public house.
1: I guess I don't understand the house. Does house have a different meaning in old Europe or something?
2: Well, pubs originally served as a gathering place for entire communities. They just happen to be drinking. They hosted meetings, celebrations, business deals, even court proceedings back in the day.
1: Court proceedings.
2: Still happening today, you know?
1: The longest
2: bar in the world stretches more than 400 feet. Beer Barrel Saloon, famous for their bar measuring 405 feet, making it the longest continuous bar anywhere. And before you ask, Bryce, where is it at? It is in
4: Ohio,
2: South Bass Island.
1: Huh?
4: Huh?
2: Where's that at?
4: No, I'm looking at Ohio.
1: I'm just looking at you guys, and you're both
4: places,
1: confused.
4: So Ohio?
2: Are you sure that's where it's at?
4: This says, put in Bay, Ohio.
2: Okay.
4: On 324 Delaware Avenue.
2: Now we know.
1: There you go.
2: All right.
1: Imagine why sliding is the bartender, a beer down that bar.
2: Yeah, why is the bartender standing behind a bar?
1: Good question.
2: Well, it was a barrier.
4: He's probably going to get slugged at.
2: Needed to have a barrier between the customers and the bottles. Early taverners used it to protect liquor from theft and keep those rowdy patrons, Gene Curtis, at a distance.
1: Allegedly.
2: Now you know some facts about dive bars.
1: All right, now we need to go back to the debate of what makes a dive bar, but we'll do that later. We got more music coming up next. Mornings in the Country.
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4: Daytime highs approaching 91 today under mainly sunny skies, winds out of the south, 8 to 15 miles per hour. Lows level off around 70 tonight, clear skies. Mainly clear tomorrow, daytime highs approaching 93. Mid-80s Thursday and Friday with thunderstorms possible both days. From the 104.9 Max Country Weather Center, I'm meteorologist Jennifer Wojcicki. Currently, it's 72 degrees.
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104.9 Max Country, giving you a little less talk and a lot more action. Some winning coming up this morning. I'll tell you all about it after Randy Houser, Max Country.

0: Well, yes, we have run out of moonlight because, well, it's daytime. There is Randy Houser. Good morning. 8:35 Tuesday morning. It is Ladue's Day. Of course, I've got some Chris coming up during the 90s at 9. Also have some winning coming up today. We've got lots of great tickets to lots of fair shows. Yes, county fair season gets started this week, and we got some great concerts coming up. And I'm going to give them away on the Max app. So make sure you have the Max app downloaded, ready to go. If you haven't, go search Max Country on Google Play or iTunes. Download it. It is free. Make sure your notifications are turned on. That's how you will know when it's time to get registered. And coming up here, I believe about 9 o'clock is when I will start a contest, and we're going to give away some concert tickets today. So make sure you get that Max app loaded and ready to go, because the winning is going to happen very soon. Like I said, we have the 90s at 9 coming up in just a little bit. Great music from Brooks and Dunn and Randy Travis right around the corner.
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2: 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Grain trade was moderately mixed overnight after Monday's explosive rally. Corn futures were very slightly mixed, with a crop progress report yesterday showing the crop in good to excellent condition at 67%, unchanged from last week. 16% of the crop is currently silking. Soybeans were up 1 to 3 cents last night, with the rating 64% good to excellent, down 1 point from last week. The crop blooming is at 35%, which is ahead of average. And wheat futures were mixed last night, with winter wheat under harvest pressure, but spring wheat receiving some spillover support from corn and beans. Harvest is at 59% complete, 8% ahead of average, and only 26% is in good to excellent condition. And cattle futures were slightly mixed yesterday, and with cash trade expected to be considerably lower this week, we could see a softer day today. September corn is up a half at 438.5, December up 3/4 at 458.5, August soybeans up 1 3/4 at 1185.5, November up 2 at 1194.25. September Chicago wheat up 1/4 at 614.25, December up 1/2 at 629. September KC wheat down 3/4 at 649, December down 3/4 at 663.5. August live cattle are up 52 cents at 239.60. October up 35 at 235. August feeders up 180 at 362.30. September up 105 at 358.92. August lean hogs down 95 cents at 97.55. October up 57 at $82. 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
6: Daytime high is approaching 91. Today, under mainly sunny skies, winds out of the south, 8 to 15 miles per hour. Lows level off around 70. Tonight, clear skies. Mainly clear. Tomorrow, daytime high is approaching 93. Mid-80s, Thursday and Friday, with thunderstorms possible both days. From the 104.9 Max Country Weather Center, I'm meteorologist Jennifer Wojcicki. Currently, it's 72 degrees.
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1: Mornings in the country as we get ready to wrap up our portion of a Tuesday morning. I'm Gene, joined once again by Alex and Bryce. Good morning.
2: Besides light domestic beer, what do you think is the most ordered beverage in a bar in Nebraska?
1: In Nebraska?
2: Yes. You both ask at the exact same time.
1: Ooh. I am going with a Jack and Coke.
3: Really?
1: That's my guess.
3: A seltzer.
2: Interesting. No. Number one, domestic light beer. Number two, whiskey and Coke. Congratulations, Gene Curtis. Followed number three by the Moscow Mule.
3: Oh, yeah. Good choice.
2: Mm-hmm.
3: Seltzer, you know what they really ought to have? You know what should be standard in a bar? Mint julep. You just pass around the can. Okay? Forget COVID and whatever. Just, once an hour maybe? Is that too much?
1: I don't think
3: once I've, every 2 hours, pass around the can.
1: I don't think I've ever had a mint julep. What?
3: Really?
1: I don't like mint drinks.
2: Can you, Alex, paint a picture of what you're talking about for us?
3: Okay, so think like the old coffee cans.
2: Yeah.
3: You just mix all the ingredients in there and you shake it up,
2: I'm
3: and then you pass
2: the
3: around
2: picture.
3: The can.
2: You're clearly going back to some experience you had. So paint a picture for us of what you're talking about.
1: Where you pass the can around.
3: You've never passed around a can of mint julep?
1: No, I've never had a mint julep, let alone passed around
3: Bryce,
1: a can
3: have
1: of
3: you?
1: It.
3: Tell me this is standard.
2: I have had it in a single serve glass, and I

0: can faintly recall at an event someone having an old coffee can that they have mixed up mint julep in and people passing it around. And I thought it was very strange.
1: No, so that is not strange.
0: I'm asking for some clarity this morning of what's going on here.
2: God, and see,
1: are you being serious?
0: Yes, is this a college party thing? Is this a family tradition?
1: No.
0: What are you talking about?
1: I have been in multiple settings, different crowds.
0: I'm asking for two.
1: We were at a birthday party in the last month and they passed
0: for
1: around
0: a child?
1: Kid. No.
0: What kind of birthday party are you going to?
1: I'm sure he's listening, a friend of ours.
0: And they were just passing around an old coffee can. And everybody acted like this is a super normal thing to do.
1: It is normal.
0: Okay, that's example one.
1: If you
0: What's
1: are
0: example
1: listening,
0: two? I need example two, please.
1: Tubing down a river.
0: Who packs a coffee can?
1: Oh my
0: of
1: gosh!
0: Julep?
1: I am appalled that you have never experienced this.
2: I've experienced it. I've never. The only time I have even heard of people drinking mint juleps is at the Kentucky Derby. I have never heard of anyone in the state of Nebraska ever consuming a mint julep at any time.
0: Man, mint juleps are good. As a single serve, you're losing me with this suggestion that we're just going to pass around a coffee can on our river.
2: That doesn't even sound refreshing at all.
0: Do you put the lid on it to hold it tight or
1: you
0: what?
1: You put the lid on it to mix it up, and then you pass it around. Brandings. You pass around a can of... Oh, my God.
2: Wow. This
0: really?
2: Is,
1: you two have disappointed me beyond...
0: I'm just trying to learn this morning, Alex. I'm not questioning. I'm just trying to learn a little bit.
2: Yes.
0: That's all.
2: Educate us.
1: I seriously need people to help me out this morning. This is absurdity that you have not heard of this.
2: Never, like I said, I have never heard of anyone within the borders of Nebraska drinking a mint julep.
0: Gene, stop! You're losing me there. Okay?
1: Seriously,
0: people
1: help me out. You
0: drink
1: gotta,
0: them.
1: If
0: Just,
1: you
0: go ahead,
1: you both help. Of you. Shh. Somebody back me up.
2: We got
1: 308-632-3693.
0: That is not your personal phone number, to be clear.
1: That is the morning show text line. If you have been a part of this, I need some backup. 308-632-3693.

0: drank.
1: You two are in the minority. You just don't know it yet, okay?
0: I swear.
2: Happy birthday. I mixed up a can of mint julep and a coffee can.
0: Let's all share it.
2: Let's all put our lips on it together. Same time.
0: I hope it's real strong and it kills germs.
3: No kidding.
0: We have gone down a very strange rabbit hole here.
3: I wonder if anyone will text in this
1: 308-632-3693.
0: Are we just asking, have you ever had a mint julep?
1: I don't care what you text in with. Just back me up.
0: All right. Well, thank you very much. We'll wrap up on that very strange note. You guys, go forth, be fruitful. I'll be right back with more music next. Mornings in the Country.
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1: 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And Ann, you were just in Nigeria. Talk about your trip and what it is you were doing there.
2: Absolutely. So Nigeria is what we call a developing market. So I traveled with the United States Soybean Export Council, where we're bringing a educational platform called the Soy Excellence Centers to those that are working in the poultry and feed milling industry there. They are going to need more feed. Nigeria grows a lot of soybean. We're not there to interfere with their local production, but as people in this highly, highly populated West African country, their income raises, they need more protein. The average person in Nigeria only eats 5 to 8 pounds of meat a year. So think about that. That's like a chicken or two chickens a year and maybe 100 eggs. So they are very protein deficient. They're recognizing they need more protein in their diets. And we want to be the first ones there as U.S. Soy to help educate them on how to best utilize the feed ingredients in their chickens, in their laying hens, and get the best production, and also build this long-term relationship and affiliation with the high quality and the dependable U.S. soy.
1: Bring it back home to the Nebraska soybean farmer. 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
2: 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So our meal is going to go off the PNW, and we've got these relationships built in the Soy Excellence Center in Asia, Pakistan, Afghanistan, where they're going to need more soy. We want to be there and have these relationships built.
1: Ann Meese is joining us. 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
1: Good morning. With the check of your markets, I'm Lacey Shippey for the Rural Radio Network. September corn down 2 at 436 and a quarter. December down 1 and 3 quarters at 456. August soybeans down 5 and a quarter at 1178 and 3 quarters. November down 4 at 1188 and a quarter. September Chicago wheat down a half at 613 and 3 quarters. December down a half at 628. September KC wheat down 4 and 3 quarters at 645 and a quarter. December down 5 and a quarter at 659. August live cattle are down $1.02 at $238.07. October down 75 at $233.90. August feeders are up 30 cents at $360.80. September down 32 at $357.55. August lean hogs down $2 at $96.50. October down 92 at $81.65. 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
11: Ample sunshine expected today, with daytime highs approaching 91. South winds 8 to 15 miles per hour. Clear skies again tonight, lows level off around 70. Mainly clear skies tomorrow, highs level off around 93. 86 Thursday, with a slight chance of thunderstorms. 84 Friday, chance for storms continues. From the 104.9 Max Country Weather Center, I'm meteorologist Jennifer Wojcicki. Currently, it's 73 degrees.
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1: Good morning. With a check of your markets, I'm Lacey Shippey for the Rural Radio Network. September corn is up a quarter at 438 and a half. December up one at 458 and three quarters. August soybeans up three quarters at 1184 and three quarters. November down one and a quarter at 1191. September Chicago wheat is up a half at 614 and a half. December up one at 629 and a half. September KC wheat down three and a half at 646 and a quarter. December down three and three quarters at 660 and a half. August live cattle are down $1.27 at 237.85. October down 92 at 233.72. August feeders up 12 cents at 360.55. September down 67 at 357.20. August lean hogs are down 205 at 96.47. October down 107 at 81.50. 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
16: Ample sunshine expected today with daytime highs approaching 91. South winds 8 to 15 miles per hour. Clear skies again tonight, lows level off around 70. Mainly clear skies tomorrow, highs level off around 93. 86 Thursday with a slight chance of thunderstorms. 84 Friday, chance for storms continues. From the 104.9 Max Country Weather Center, I'm meteorologist Jennifer Wojcicki. Right now, it's 79 degrees.
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2: Ellis Island, the gateway to America, is often romanticized in books and movies. In reality, for many, it was a terrifying process that didn't always result in admittance to the United States. Ellis Island saw more than 12 million immigrants, an average of 5,000 a day. While orderly, it was an overwhelmingly bureaucratic process of inspections, including physical and mental. Language barriers, confusing regulations, huge crowds, and impatient officials made the process overwhelming for immigrants already exhausted from the trip across the sea. But when successful, immigrants boarded the ferry from Ellis Island to New York City with a tremendous relief that the end of a long journey to the promise of the United States was beginning.
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11: Ample sunshine expected today with daytime highs approaching 91. South winds 8 to 15 miles per hour. Clear skies again tonight, lows level off around 70. Mainly clear skies tomorrow, highs level off around 93. 86 Thursday with a slight chance of thunderstorms. 84 Friday, chance for storms continues. From the 104.9 Max Country Weather Center, I'm meteorologist Jennifer Wojcicki. Right now, it's 81 degrees.
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6: June 6, 1944, known as D-Day, launched Operation Overlord, the largest amphibious invasion in history. American soldiers played a crucial role in this massive Allied effort. Of the 160,000 troops involved in the first day, 70 to 80,000 of them were American. The U.S. 82nd and 101st Airborne Divisions were dropped behind enemy lines in the night, while U.S. troops stormed the heavily fortified Omaha and Utah beaches with relentless bravery that allowed the Allies to push through. By the end of the day, 156,000 Allied troops, half of them American, were safely ashore.
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8: Daytime high is approaching 91 this afternoon under sunny skies, south winds 8 to 15 miles per hour. Clear skies again tonight, lows around 70. Mainly sunny skies tomorrow. Daytime highs approaching 93. 86 Thursday with a slight chance for storms. 84 Friday, chance for storms continues. From the 104.9 Max Country Weather Center, I'm meteorologist Jennifer Wojcicki. Right now, 82.
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7: I'm not trying to scare anybody, but TarSpot is here, and it's moving fast. 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I'm Dylan with Hefty Seed and Seward. 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
1: 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September corn up 5.5 today at 443¾. December up 6.5 at 464¼. August soybeans up 9¾ at 1193¾. November up 5.5 at 1197¾. September Chicago wheat up 4.5 at 618½. December up 5.25 at 633¾. September Kansas City wheat up 3 at 652¾. December up 3 at 667¼. August live cattle down 67 at 238.42. October down 62 at 234.02. August feeders up 15 at 360.65. September down 47 at 357.40. August lean hogs down $1.60 at 96.92. October down 92 at 81.65. 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
3: Daytime highs approaching 91 this afternoon under sunny skies, south winds 8 to 15 miles per hour. Clear skies again tonight, lows around 70. Mainly sunny skies tomorrow, daytime highs approaching 93. 86 Thursday with a slight chance for storms. 84 Friday, chance for storms continues. From the 104.9 Max Country Weather Center, I'm meteorologist Jennifer Wojcicki. 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
5: 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And Ann, you were just in Nigeria. Talk about your trip and what it is you were doing there.
6: Absolutely. So Nigeria is what we call a developing market. So I traveled with the United States Soybean Export Council, where we're bringing a educational platform called the Soy Excellence Centers to those that are working in the poultry and feed milling industry there. They are going to need more feed. Nigeria grows a lot of soybean. We're not there to interfere with their local production, but as people in this highly, highly populated West African country, their income raises, they need more protein. The average person in Nigeria only eats 5 to 8 pounds of meat a year. So think about that. That's like a chicken or two chickens a year and maybe 100 eggs. So they are very protein deficient. We know, they know, they're recognizing they need more protein in their diets. And we want to be the first ones there as U.S. Soy to help educate them on how to best utilize the feed ingredients in their chickens, in their laying hens, and get the best production, and also build this long-term relationship and affiliation with the high quality and the dependable U.S. soy.
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1: Good afternoon. I'm Steve White with Ag News. USMCA remains in effect even as the Trump administration did not agree to renew that trade deal. That decision by the White House was met with disappointment by many of America's key agricultural groups and stakeholders. Dr. Megan Roberts, an ag economist with Compeer Financial, said it's disappointing because trade is vital to the success of U.S. agriculture.
2: Mexico and Canada on an annual basis are continually our number one and two destination for U.S. agricultural products. And that's also true for products in the upper Midwest. It might seem like Canada would be the obvious number one destination because of geography, but that isn't necessarily the case.
1: Despite the administration's decision not to renew, the agreement remains in place.
2: But we are now going through annual review processes, and that is maybe going to create a little more uncertainty on this agreement.
1: Putting on her economist hat, Roberts talked about the potential impact on U.S. agriculture.
2: Taking maybe the politics out of it and really just focusing on the policy. If we look at the policy and the economic impacts of additional trade outlets for dairy products, for United States agricultural products, trade has been a positive for raising the overall price and the overall market, maybe evening out some of the ups and downs for things like dairy, because we've had more places to export our products.
1: Again, that's Dr. Megan Roberts of Compeer Financial. And for a Nebraska perspective, we talked with Congressman Adrian Smith, and you can catch that at RuralRadioNetwork.com. 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
10: Ample sunshine expected this afternoon, with daytime highs approaching 91. Southerly winds 8 to 15 miles per hour. Clear skies tonight, lows level off around 70. Mainly clear tomorrow, highs level off around 93. Mid-80s Thursday and Friday, with storms possible both days. Looking at the long range, 88 Saturday, 93 Sunday, and 95 on Monday. For the 104.9 Max Country Weather Center, I'm meteorologist Tula Lockwood. Currently 88.
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1: A lot of growers already had fungicide booked and plans in place this year. 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I'm seeing it right now across Seward County. 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I'm Dylan at Hefty Seed in Seward. 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
2: Elizabeth Betsy Griscom, you know her as Betsy Ross, was born in 1752 to a large Quaker family. A talented seamstress, she was one of the few women who learned to trade. She met and married John Ross in 1773. They opened an upholstery shop in New Jersey, relying on work from members of the Continental Congress, among others, especially after the death of her husband in the war. In 1776, she was approached by members of the Continental Congress, including George Washington, a friend from church. They brought her a design for a flag they wanted her to sew. After some alterations, the first American flag was born. And the rest, as they say, was history. Betsy Ross, legend or myth, as some people may claim. Regardless, her story lives on in our shared American history.
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3: Clear skies this afternoon with highs around 91. Southerly winds 8 to 15 miles per hour. 69 tonight. Daytime highs approaching 92. Tomorrow, sunshine mixed with clouds at times. Turning cooler Thursday and Friday with highs in the mid-80s. Thunderstorms both days. A peek at the extended shows 88 Saturday, 93 Sunday, and 95 on Monday. For the 104.9 Max Country Weather Center, I'm meteorologist Tulua Lockwood. Right now, it's 86 degrees.
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That was one of her first ones. This is one of Blake's first ones. It's Old Red, Blake Shelton on Max Country.

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1: For your Tuesday evening, temperatures will be in the 80s and even some 90s out towards the west, where they will have another chance for some severe weather about 5 p.m. through 11 p.m., some gusty winds up to 60 miles per hour, and some quarter to half dollar size hail. As we go into your Wednesday morning, we are tracking some temperatures in the 60s and 70s, and it will be another hot day under mostly sunny skies. Temperatures getting into the low to mid 90s, and that's just going to be ahead of a cold front, which will move through by about 2 to 4 p.m. It's going to be up towards the north. We're going to get a few isolated to scattered showers and thunderstorms starting from about Tacoma all the way towards the Tri-Cities. Now, this little line of showers and thunderstorms could become severe with some quarter to half dollar size hail and some 60 to 65 mile per hour wind gusts. That looks to me maybe reach the Omaha and Lincoln Metro as early as about 5:30 to 8 p.m. And then we're going to have another system which will move southwest to east going overnight Wednesday into Thursday, bringing some more winds, some small hail, and some rainfall through Thursday morning. From the Channel 8 Storm Alert Team, I'm meteorologist Houston Hall.
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Reba McEntire, Little Rock here on 104.9 Max Country. A reminder, if you already have downloaded the app, and I know that you've got it on your phone. Earlier today, you got the notification. This is just your reminder. You can sign up to win Aaron Tippin concert tickets. He's going to be at the Butler County Fair on the 17th. And you can sign up through our mobile app, which is Max Country and Cool Radio. And you can register until 6 o'clock tonight to win those tickets. So this is a one-day, one-time only. 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

0: Church on 104.9 Max Country. Hell on the Heart. It was hurting the heart last night as the United States run in the World Cup came to an end. A 4-1 loss to Belgium last night. Balogun did play, did not score. They did get one free kick early on in the first period, but man, Belgium was just too much. They will face Spain in the quarterfinals coming up on Friday. It only happens once every 4 years, a lot like the Olympics. The Women's World Cup will be coming up next year, but man, it seemed like we were poised for a little bit deeper run. But still, fun to watch.
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0: Alan Jackson, It Must Be Love. 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In fact, it goes on all summer long. We're going through Labor Day. And, of course, we just hit kind of the halfway point of summer. In some cases, it might be already past halfway. 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We're going to give you the whole list. That's coming up very soon. But wherever we are, the registration bucket will be there as well. The Summer Block Party rolls on all summer long. And a big, big thank you to Camping World of Lincoln, Penner's Tire Pros in York, and Bears Furniture in York for their sponsorship of our Summer Block Party.
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Short Straight and the Love Bug. It's here on 104.9 Max Country. Plenty hot today, plenty hot tomorrow, but also in the afternoon and evening hours, the best chance of rain anywhere in the next 10 days or so is coming up tomorrow afternoon. Otherwise, we're just going to be nice and hot, little bit cooler on Thursday and Friday, maybe. Here's Tim McGraw. Meanwhile, back at Mama's, 104.9 Max Country.

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11: Lows dip down to about 69 tonight under clear skies. Winds out of the south, 8 to 15 miles per hour. Sunshine mixed with clouds at times. Tomorrow, high temperatures reach up to 92. Chance of thunderstorms tomorrow night. Lows dip down to about 68. Overcast skies. Temps below average Thursday and Friday with highs in the mid-80s. Storms possible both days. For the 104.9 Max Country Weather Center, I'm meteorologist Tulu Lockwood. Right now, 88.
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Thanks for making us part of your Tuesday. 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
1: For your Tuesday evening, temperatures will be in the 80s and even some 90s out towards the west, where they will have another chance for some severe weather about 5 p.m. through 11 p.m. Some

0: Gusty winds up to 60 miles per hour and some quarter to half dollar size hail. As we go into your Wednesday morning, we are tracking some temperatures in the 60s and 70s, and it will be another hot day under mostly sunny skies. Temperatures getting into the low to mid 90s, and that's just going to be ahead of a cold front, which will move through by about 2 to 4 p.m. and it's going to be up towards the north. We're going to get a few isolated to scattered showers and thunderstorms starting from about Tecama all the way towards the Tri-Cities. Now, this little line of showers and thunderstorms could become severe with some quarter to half dollar size hail and some 60 to 65 mile per hour wind gusts. That looks to maybe reach the Omaha and Lincoln Metro as early as about 5:30 to 8 p.m. And then we're going to have another system which will move southwest to east going overnight Wednesday into Thursday, bringing some more winds, some small hail, and some rainfall through Thursday morning. From the Channel 8 Storm Alert Team, I'm meteorologist Houston Hall.
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Oh, and we all wondered if she would. And it kept running through my mind, this time he's over her for good.

That's the Possum on 104.9 Max Country. Mary Chapin Carpenter up next. Having a hot but okay kind of Tuesday.

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0: The Dixie Chicks, You Were Mine on 104.9 Max Country. Going to be another hot one tomorrow with an afternoon thunderstorm or evening thunderstorm in the forecast. It is the best chance of rain anywhere in the next 10 days happens tomorrow. The expected afternoon high around 92, and then not quite as warm on Thursday and Friday as we're at 82 and 83. But don't worry, by Saturday and Sunday, we'll be back up into the mid and upper 90s. It is going to be toasty over the next 10 days or so.
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says it all. Black Hawk, Goodbye Says It All. It's here on 104.9 Max Country. That's it for me today. Gene, Bryce, and Alex will be back with Mornings in the Country tomorrow morning here on 104.9 Max Country. We leave you with Mr. Chris Stapleton with Tennessee Whiskey.

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10: Lows dip down to about 69 tonight under clear skies. Winds out of the south, 8 to 15 miles per hour. Sunshine mixed with clouds at times. Tomorrow, high temperatures reach up to 92. Chance of thunderstorms tomorrow night. Lows dip down to about 68. Overcast skies. Temps below average Thursday and Friday with highs in the mid-80s. Storms possible both days. For the 104.9 Max Country Weather Center, I'm meteorologist Tula Lockwood. Right now, 88.
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10: Lows dip down to about 69 tonight under clear skies. Winds out of the south, 8 to 15 miles per hour. Sunshine mixed with clouds at times.

0: High temperatures reach up to 92. Chance of thunderstorms tomorrow night. Lows dip down to about 68. Overcast skies. Temps below average Thursday and Friday with highs in the mid-80s. Storms possible both days. For the 104.9 Max Country Weather Center, I'm meteorologist Tulua Lockwood. 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